on a time I spent in a hotel called the $1 Million Hotel in Los Angeles, which is downtown Los Angeles. It's like a halfway house hotel for bums and people thrown out of hospitals. And I was being taken through this hotel. I was doing some filming down there. And I noticed that the cheap liquor that all the bums drank was called Wild Irish Rose. So I started with the line, "The City of Angels has brought a devil out in me," and developed it on from there. And the rose in Ireland, as you know, is a romantic image of love, obviously, but it's also an image of Ireland itself. And that is an image I thought would be nice to subvert.

Rock me all night long. Rock me, mama. 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I want you to rock me like my back ain't got no.

Now, friends, I got a little something that's been bugging me that I need to get off of my chest. I was down at my favorite watering hole the other night, with my foot firmly placed upon the gas pedal, when this lovely, lovely lady walks in, sits next to me, and orders a drink. Now, we start having conversation, and by accident, of course, my hand slips and falls upon her leg. Well, she stiffens up, looks me straight in the eye, and says, "Get your filthy hands off of me." And then to cut me even deeper, she sings me this little song.

reality, you don't care about nothing once the horn is blown. And this particular walk of life smells of broken glass beneath the feet of a daytime boy who's never really seen the sunrise. A willing scribe set to decipher lies and hearsay just to clear the air. Walking through the Garden of Innocence where footsteps resound like danger on the faces of children left alone for far too long. You know, reality don't care about nothing.

I'm a sincere man from the land of the palm trees. But before dying, I wish to pour forth the poems of my soul. My verses are soft, soft green, but also a flaming red. My verses are like wounded fawns seeking refuge in the forest. I want to share my fate with the world's humble. A little mountain stream pleases me more than the ocean.

The spirit of the thundering that comes from the sky and stopped was having lots of fun too. They are coming and dancing. They are coming and dancing. There is a black horse coming and dancing. They are coming and dancing. They are coming and dancing. There is a red horse coming and dancing. They are coming and dancing. They are coming and dancing. There is a white horse coming and dancing. Coming and dancing.